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I like your show. Salam to all sweet listener. Okay, good life. Dear Jutamana, yo, Jahanuna, for Gamke the Vesical, dear Jutamana. Which again or he not to listen to the signal of Salamina, which is a signal actually. There is Jutamana Yo Jahan on a signal of Salamina with a partial, which is Mizitaho Dasaneve, and Mizitaho Dasaneve, like a Tarekhan, Kabare de Zarur Manalidina, or Daga Tarekhan. بپکیات کو د ترخان بپکیات کو گلا باور شي چیز دو هیڅوک نه لارما وای وای ویل نه میډ ور سره ای تاریخ به سره کنه

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